0: favorite artists live here.
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0: Lakes 99.5, on behalf of the Friends of the Perm Auditorium and Perm Rotary, are excited to share with you that Amplify 2026 is coming September 19th. It's a fun music competition, paying out over $10,000 in prize money. For singers and bands that would like to audition to become a finalist, follow the links at the Friends of the Perm Auditorium website and on Facebook. 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
3: Lows level off around 64 tonight under mainly clear skies. Southeast winds 5 to 10 miles per hour. High temperatures reach up to 87 tomorrow. A blend of clouds and sun. Mainly cloudy skies expected tomorrow night. Chance for storms 64. Low 80s Tuesday with a chance for storms. Cooler Wednesday with highs in the upper 70s. Storms continue. That's your forecast. I'm staff meteorologist Paul Trombley. Currently, it's 72 degrees.
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Betty Davis eyes. To Kenny Loggins' feet. Now I gotta cut loose. Put loose. 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
1: Lows level off around 64 overnight under mainly clear skies, southeasterly winds, 5 to 10 miles per hour. Sunshine mixed with clouds at times. Monday, high temperatures reach up to 87. Mainly cloudy skies, Monday night, chance for storms, lows level off around 64. Low 80s, Tuesday, upper 70s by Wednesday. That's your forecast. I'm staff meteorologist Paul Trombley. Currently 71.
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highs level off around 88 today. Under partly cloudy skies, south winds 10 to 15 miles per hour. Lows around 64 tonight, chance for storms. Chance of thunderstorms tomorrow, high of 82, mainly cloudy skies. Showers likely Wednesday, highs around 78. 80, mainly sunny Thursday. That's your forecast. I'm Staff Meteorologist Paul Trombley. Currently, it's 82 degrees.

From Betty Davis's eyes. 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To Kenny Loggins' feet. Now I gotta cut loose. Put loose. Kicked off the Sunday shoes. 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

how far off I sat and wondered. Started humming a song from 1962. Ain't it funny how the night moves when you just don't seem to have as much to lose. Strange how the night moves.